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1: What's up, Kingston!

which is setting the term of office, no, sa mga barangay official o member of the Sangguniang Kabataan. One, two, three, two, six. Now, may party lang dere ka K5 Carlo nga ako nga nakita. No, kaning ang incumbent barangay officials and members of Sangguniang Kabataan shall remain in office unless sooner removed or suspended for cause until filling up of vacancies in Sangguniang Kabataan membership. Any other provision of the law to the contrary, notwithstanding, a vacancy in the main membership of the Sangguniang Kabataan shall be filled through the appointment by the city municipal mayor with the jurisdiction over the barangay of the concerned Sangguniang Kabataan of any person who meets, as of the date of appointment, the qualification provided under Section 10, Republic Act 10742, or in the Sangguniang Kabataan Reform Act, BRA 10742. Ato ning subayon para masabtan sa tanan. RA 10742. Oo. Which is the Sangguniang Kabataan Reform Act. So, Section 10. Qualification. O, dere na. Kay guban maminyo naman. Diba, ibog-ibog yun ang wapan na himong iske. Qualification, an official of the Barasangguniang Kabataan, either elective or appointee, must be a citizen of the Philippines, a qualified voter of the Katipunan ng Kabataan, a resident of barangay for not less than 1 year, immediate preceding the day of the election, at least 18 years but not more than 24 years of age on the day of the election. Able to read and write Filipino, English, or the local dialect, must not be related within the second degree of consanguinity and affinity to any incumbent elected national officials, to any incumbent elected regional, provincial, city, municipal, barangay official in the locality where he or she seek to be elected, and must not be convicted of final adjustment. So, but na at least 18 years but not more than 24 years of age on the day of the election. So may kuan din ni siya mga ka K5, no? So kung mulapaw na siya, automatically mga ka K5 mo na. So probably may ikuan, may i-appoint ang mayor. Kaya nakabutang diri is kuan eh. Appointment by the city or municipal mayor with jurisdiction over the barangay of the concerned Sangguniang Kabataan. So siya ang mo appoint.

0: San Carlos, nga naimutang sa S. Carbona Street, Barangay 6, beside Old CNC Building. 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

Ang himpilan na pinagkakatiwalaan at pinapakinggan sa iba't ibang sulok ng bansa, Luzon, Visayas at Mindanao, and anywhere in the world via Facebook Live at live streaming. 89.3 K5 News FM, Cagayan de 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Ito ang himpilan na kampiyon sa balita, kampiyon sa musika, kampiyon sa drama, kampiyon sa komentaryo, at kampiyon sa serbisyo publiko sa Bacolod City. 101.5 K5 News FM, championing the lives of the Filipino. 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